They're only to hide my guilt and shame. I forgive you, now I ask the same of you. While we were apart, I was human too.

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0: through the day. I guess I hope I'm gonna be okay. 'Cause I'm not today.
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As life goes on, I'm starting to learn more and more about responsibility. And I realize that everything I do is affecting the people around me. So I want to take this time out to apologize for things that I've done and things that haven't occurred yet and things that they don't want to take responsibility for.

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1: Can I stay with you tonight? 'Cause I don't think that I'm alright. I need to find a peace of mind. 'Cause I messed up.

0: remains mercifully.
1: Yes, and neither would you, Derek, this star nonsense.
0: Yeah.
1: No, it is it.
0: I'm sure of it.

way or the other, so check out my message to you. As a matter of fact, I don't let nothing hold you back. If the scat man can do it, so can you. I hear you all asked out the meaning of scat. Well, I'm the professor, and all I can tell you is while you're still sleeping, the saints are still weeping, 'cause things you call dead haven't yet had the chance to be born. I'm the scat man.